0: Felix the Cat is wealthy and fat.
1: Yes, he was.
0: He moved into the city.
1: When did he move?
0: He said, I'm sure, young man, that you're the other kind of a kitty.
1: Oh,
0: oh, nobody loves me. I have no self-respect.
1: Sure?
0: Nobody loves me. My life's a total wreck.
1: Yes, you are.
0: Now nobody loves me. My pride has shrunk and shrunk.
1: Yes, it has.
0: Nobody loves me.
1: Wait a minute, on account of you ain't nothing but a skunk.
0: Now he has a new car, that Mickey the Mouse. It has a powerful motor. He passed me by and yelled, hey guy, you have a powerful odor.
2: Hey!

0: love. There ain't no love down low than that. Whenever those swells roll down and become so loud, there ain't no love down low than that.
1: What a country!
2: Hey,
3: what?
2: Where is this
3: man?
4: Well, she's over there, doing
3: good. Would you care for something, Mr. Day?
4: What?
3: Would you care for something, Mr. Day?
4: Very, very, very, very much.